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0: put your hands up. And Jelly Roll there, Chris Matthews, happy to be hanging with you and finishing up Wednesday. Two more days to go. We got this. Hey, throwing some good news out there as well. A Florida woman recently had her crying toddler soothed by a Starbucks barista. The quick-thinking barista made a baby rattle from an empty cup, like taking cups and putting some espresso beans in it. Boom, a little rattle. Child got it. Stopped crying. Starbucks posted, love this so much. Our partners make us proud every day with their kindness. That right there is an ingenuitive barista who hopefully ended up getting a pretty good tip.
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7: From the National Weather Service, look for partially cloudy skies tonight. Low temperatures expected to be around 67. For tomorrow, we do have a chance of showers and thunderstorms, otherwise mostly sunny. High temperatures will reach right around 86.
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0: Luke Bryan helping out George Burge and doing a little ride, ride, ride. Chris Matthews just happy to be hanging with Stella Lefty, New Country Boston. On the way first, Justin Moore.
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12: From the National Weather Service, look for partially cloudy skies tonight. Low temperatures expected to be around 67. For tomorrow, we do have a chance of showers and thunderstorms, otherwise mostly sunny. High temperatures will reach right around 86.

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0: from where? South of Sanity, Zach Top there. What is up? It's Chris Matthews throwing some good news into your world. Happy Wednesday. And in Wisconsin, a dude recently handed out 200 pizzas. There was a tornado that went through the area, so Josh bought 100 pizzas from Luigi's Pizza and Pasta. He bought 100 more from Marco's, shouting out both of these pizza joints because Luigi gave him 50 pizzas for free. Marco's gave him half off, which I think ends up being like the same amount of discount, right? Josh handed out pizzas to people in need, and just an awesome way to step up and help out.
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7: From the National Weather Service, look for partially cloudy skies tonight. Low temperatures expected to be around 67. For tomorrow, we do have a chance of showers and thunderstorms, otherwise mostly sunny. High temperatures will reach right around 86.
0: For 30 years, Erie, Huron, Lorain counties, and the surrounding areas have made K96 their country.

Loving Life Again. Digging that one. It's the latest from Ella Langley, who took a little time off to write that one with Ernest. She needed a little mental break, was suffering from exhaustion a couple of years ago, and awesome to hear that what we got from that was an amazing new song. Chevy Silverado, product placement from Bailey Zimmerman coming up after just a little bit of a throwback from Tim McGraw next.

0: Product placement from your boy Bailey Zimmerman. I am Chris Matthews. Taylor Swift and Travis Kelce have apparently they are looking for a place to live now. And when you got $1 billion, I wonder how you decide. I don't know. You want to live anywhere? Sure. Everywhere? Sure.
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13: From the National Weather Service, look for partially cloudy skies tonight. Low temperatures expected to be around 67. For tomorrow, we do have a chance of showers and thunderstorms, otherwise mostly sunny. High temperatures will reach right around 86.
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Moral Rhetorical with Jason Aldean. How far does a goodbye go? I don't know. John Pardee, though, continuing or concluding his boots trilogy. Can't get them boots off fast enough. First, going back just a bit, is Alan Jackson.

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0: Can't get them boots off fast enough. It's John Pardee, Chris Matthews here, throwing some good news into your Wednesday. An Oklahoma grandma recently adopted Hollywood actor Michael B. Jordan, Mary, Grandma Mary. She calls him one of her grandkids and even has one of his pictures framed next to her own grandkids. And so this has gone viral. There was a video here shot by her granddaughter, and Michael B. Jordan's people saw this video, sent Mary a gift, including jewelry. Michael B. then called her to say hi. And now, my wife is officially declaring that she is adopting Michael B. Jordan.
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1: From the National Weather Service, look for partially cloudy skies tonight. Low temperatures expected to be around 67. For tomorrow, we do have a chance of showers and thunderstorms, otherwise mostly sunny. High temperatures will reach right around 86.
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10: From the National Weather Service, look for partially cloudy skies tonight. Low temperatures expected to be around 67. For tomorrow, we do have a chance of showers and thunderstorms, otherwise mostly sunny. High temperatures will reach right around 86.
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0: country, and she knows it. Luke Bryan there. It is Chris Matthews. Time to play How Much Would You Pay? A Chicago pizzeria going viral. They're serving Illinois' largest pizza. It is a 62-inch monster pizza intended for 35 guests. 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
3: From the National Weather Service, look for partially cloudy skies tonight. Low temperatures expected to be around 67. For tomorrow, we do have a chance of showers and thunderstorms, otherwise mostly sunny. High temperatures will reach right around 86.
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0: just want to be her so bad. It hurts so bad. It's Ella Langley, who is working on a beer. She's already got a fragrance, which she sent to me. Smells absolutely lovely. Working on now a beer to come out in conjunction with that amazing Dandelion album that has just dropped. I don't know if we're going to get a Dandelion flavored beer. I don't drink the beer anymore, so if she sends me one of those, I'll let you try it.
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9: From the National Weather Service, look for partially cloudy skies tonight. Low temperatures expected to be around 67. For tomorrow, we do have a chance of showers and thunderstorms, otherwise mostly sunny. High temperatures will reach right around 86.

0: Now you're the one that's going to be sorry when you're heading to get tofu and he has a flat tire in his foreign car and don't have changes and he gets your new Gucci shoes wet and you're mad and irritated. 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
8: From the National Weather Service, we do have a chance of showers and thunderstorms today, but otherwise mostly sunny. Highs will reach right around 86 degrees. Later on this evening, a chance of showers and thunderstorms to go with mostly cloudy skies. Lows around 68.
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0: Wanna Be by You. That's Luke Holmes.
1: The U.S. Treasury quietly released its official financial report for 2025. It appears by its own numbers, the U.S. government seems insolvent. It's reported that the Treasury shows about $6 trillion in assets and over $47 trillion in liabilities. Add it all up, and it looks like the U.S. owes more than $130 trillion it doesn't have. 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
3: From the National Weather Service, we do have a chance of showers and thunderstorms today, but otherwise mostly sunny. Highs will reach right around 86 degrees. Later on this evening, a chance of showers and thunderstorms to go with mostly cloudy skies. 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
7: From the National Weather Service, we do have a chance of showers and thunderstorms today, but otherwise mostly sunny. Highs will reach right around 86 degrees. Later on this evening, a chance of showers and thunderstorms to go with mostly cloudy skies. Lows around 68.
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0: George Burge, along with Luke Bryan and Ride, Ride, Ride. Hi, I'm Pavi G. Well, Zach Brown set a new record on Celebrity Family Feud, earned the highest fast money score, 195. 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
5: There's nearly 678,290,000 kids under five around the world. 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For 40 years, Rotary and partners have delivered vaccines globally. 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Impressive, right? But 12.5 million children are still totally unvaccinated. Rotary knows we can find them. Because when Rotary and Indian vaccinators looked for families at bus and train stations, used motorbikes, and trekked house to house, they lowered polio cases by 94%. See? It can be done, and the results are worth it. Let's ensure that all children grow up safe from preventable diseases.
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8: From the National Weather Service, we do have a chance of showers and thunderstorms today, but otherwise mostly sunny. Highs will reach right around 86 degrees. Later on this evening, a chance of showers and thunderstorms to go with mostly cloudy skies. Lows around

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0: 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It's Brantley Gilbert, and you just heard my new song, Good Damn. 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

0: 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Hi, I'm Bobby G. So what are you watching? Stranger Things, the most streamed show of the first half of 2026, 23.26 billion minutes. 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

0: From the National Weather Service, we do have a chance of showers and thunderstorms today, but otherwise mostly sunny. Highs will reach right around 86 degrees. Later on this evening, a chance of showers and thunderstorms to go with mostly cloudy skies. Lows around 68.
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0: John Morgan. I'm just a kid myself. Hi there, I'm Bobby G. Speaking about when I was a kid, there are things that just weren't acceptable back when I was young that are perfectly acceptable now, like constantly canceling plans, water bottles, and then, of course, now location sharing and, well, using AI. Wasn't even around back when I was a kid.
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0: From the National Weather Service, we do have a chance of showers and thunderstorms today, but otherwise mostly sunny. Highs will reach right around 86 degrees. Later on this evening, a chance of showers and thunderstorms to go with mostly cloudy skies. Lows around 60.

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0: Alexandra Kay and Straight for the Heart. Hi there, I'm Bobby G. Well, I think she's just so cool. Ella Langley has a tip jar. There's about $100 in this tip jar. It was the last bar that she was doing. You know, she was doing, you know, little events everywhere, just trying to make it. But she never spent that $100 because she just believed in herself so much. It paid off, didn't it? Speaking of Ella, I've got her coming up.
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6: Spider-Man movie setting all kinds of records. 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Lots of records being set by Spider-Man Brand New Day. 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
6: From the National Weather Service, we do have a chance of showers and thunderstorms today, but otherwise mostly sunny. Highs will reach right around 86 degrees. Later on this evening, a chance of showers and thunderstorms to go with mostly cloudy.

0: Cloudy skies, lows around 68.
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0: love her so much. Lainey Wilson, her latest phone, keys, wallet, and you. She recently invited a 10-year-old fan with spina bifida on stage to sing 4x4 by You. If you haven't seen the video, unbelievable. Love her so much.
1: The secret is out. With millions of younger-looking customers across the country, Plexaderm is one of the most highly sought-after products on the market. 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
3: 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Lots of records being set by Spider-Man Brand New Day. 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I'm not sure that the movie or the theater that was involved with this wanted to set. I've never heard of anything like this before. There was a screening of Spider-Man Brand New Day in Columbia, and a whole theater, including a dude in a Spider-Man costume, had to be evacuated because someone in the audience had an extreme flatulence attack. People are saying that the farter is the real villain of the movie. 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I don't know if the people at Guinness keep track of that kind of things.
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2: From the National Weather Service, we do have a chance of showers and thunderstorms today, but otherwise mostly sunny. Highs will reach right around 86 degrees. Later on this evening, a chance of showers and thunderstorms to go with mostly cloudy skies. Lows around 66.

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0: Luke Bryan, Country, and She Knows It. Hi, I'm Bobby G. Don't go anywhere. Got Riley Green and Morgan Wallen next.
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0: 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Hi, I'm Bobby G. Well, Zac Brown Band was on Celebrity Family Feud. 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
0: From the National Weather Service, we do have a chance of showers and thunderstorms today, but otherwise mostly sunny. Highs will reach right around 86 degrees. Later on this evening, a chance of showers and thunderstorms to go with mostly cloudy skies. Lows around 68.
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0: Kenny Chesney and Carry On. Hi there, I'm Bobby G. It was one of my favorite restaurants that I used to go to. TCBY yogurt, right? And I think it used to be, the TCBY stood for This Can't Be Yogurt. But I guess there was a lawsuit from a competitor with a similar name, so it now stands for The Country's Best Yogurt. And they're still around. There were like 2,000 locations back in the 90s and 2000s, early 2000s. Now there's only like 130 left. Where do you find them?
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0: From the National Weather Service, we do have a chance of showers and thunderstorms today, but otherwise mostly sunny. Highs will reach right around 86 degrees. Later on this evening, a chance of showers and thunderstorms to go with mostly cloudy skies. Lows around 68.

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7: 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The stated parties and promotional participants are not liable for injury incurred because of any contest promotion. Limit one winner per household every 30 days. Winner has 30 days from the date of giveaway to pick their prize up. Grand prize drawings will be determined per contest. Winners agree to sign a contest release form as a condition of receiving the prize package. Winners agree to allow the use of his or her name, likeness, and or voice for additional publicity and advertising purposes for the period of 1 year from the grand prize drawing date without additional compensation. 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

0: And I would think that you would have a grill back there.
1: I would too. I would too.
2: So, all right, I'll throw something crazy out at you.
1: Okay.
2: Are you open to doing? So you have different. You have options. You could do.
1: By the way, I do not have a gas hookup outside.
2: Okay, but you can get propane.
1: Okay.
2: You can do charcoal. So, are you familiar with live fire?
1: No.
2: It's where you cook over open flames in a pit. And so you would have like a fire. Do you have a fire pit?
1: Yeah.
2: So you have your fire pit,
1: and just get something to lay over the top of it, like a campground.
2: Yep. Similar. And then you can also do things that go into the ground, and you can hook meat to it or whatever, and the heat rising will slow cook the
1: protein. Campfire.
2: Yep. What? Yep. It's actually more like. Argentinian style.
1: We've cooked stuff like that before when I was a kid.
2: Yeah.
1: So, the woods.
2: You could do that with like fish. It's good for like fish if you want to do like a slow kind of thing or whatever. I don't know.
1: I want to.
2: But it's a lot of work. I don't know if you do.
1: I want an actual grill that I could, you know, stand by with my little tongs and stuff.
2: So do you want to fiddle with the charcoal and stuff?
1: I mean,
2: charcoal's better. It's hotter and it tastes better. It's more nostalgic.
0: It's not very convenient, though.
2: It takes you a while. It's going to take you 30 to 45 minutes.
0: And people say that the gas grills make your food taste like gas, but I've never experienced
1: that. No, they don't taste like gas at all.
2: No.
1: No, I know. I remember that because I had a gas grill.
2: And with the charcoal, you don't use lighter fluid anymore. Okay. That will take your food.
1: If you guys can do a little research, I mean, I know y'all, that's the reason I brought it up initially to you, was that, you know, I'm looking for something inexpensive that
3: there's a lot of sales going on right now.
1: Oh, really?
3: I keep getting alerts at end of sale seasons. I've seen grills that are $200 off.
0: Oh, yeah, at the end of summer, they're probably going to be way discounted.
3: Yes, you're going to see some deals.
2: Yeah, we'll get you a good one, man.
3: Mm-hmm.
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10: There's nearly 678,290,000 kids under 5 around the world. But what's so important about being 5? A lot, it turns out. Children who live to age 5 are twice as likely to reach adulthood. That's why vaccines matter so much. For 40 years, Rotary and partners have delivered vaccines globally. Like here, and even here. Impressive, right? But 12.5 million children are still totally unvaccinated. Rotary knows we can find them. Because when Rotary and Indian vaccinators looked for families at bus and train stations, used motorbikes, and trekked house to house, they lowered polio cases by 94%. See? It can be done. And the results are worth it. Let's ensure that all children grow up safe from preventable diseases.
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0: From the National Weather Service, we do have a chance of showers and thunderstorms today, but otherwise mostly sunny. Highs will reach right around 86 degrees. Later on this evening, a chance of showers and thunderstorms to go with mostly cloudy skies. Lows around 68.
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1: Hey, Carson, what's up?
2: Good morning. I have a question.
1: All right.
2: There's five of us in this room.
3: I have a question.
1: Yeah.
2: Does anyone

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1: Ag News Headlines, I'm Erin Anderson on Brown Fields. The USDA's Undersecretary for Farm Production and Conservation says the agency is taking steps to help producers manage financial challenges. Richard Fordyce tells Brown Fields the department recently announced changes to crop insurance to help producers who are facing high input costs and continued market uncertainty. U.S. Senate Agriculture Committee Chairman John Bozeman says updates have been made to the draft farm bill scheduled for markup today. Two updates have been made in the nutrition title as a good faith effort by adding more flexibility to state cost shares and increasing funding for commodity program purchases. The Senate is scheduled to mark up a farm bill at 9:30 a.m. Eastern. U.S. ethanol exports continue to move at a record pace. 206 million gallons of ethanol left ports in June, up 9% from May. I'm Erin Anderson for Brown Fields.
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0: From the National Weather Service, we do have a chance of showers and thunderstorms today, but otherwise mostly sunny. Highs will reach right around 86 degrees. Later on this evening, a chance of showers and thunderstorms to go with mostly cloudy skies.
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7: From the National Weather Service, mostly sunny, a high today of 87, a chance of showers and storms overnight tonight. And on Friday, cloudy and 68 tonight, cloudy and 85 on Friday.
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0: 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So happy belated birthday since 2019.
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3: 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On a special night for Guards rookie infielder Angel Henao, the Cleveland Guardians lost in extra innings 6-5 to the New York Mets on Wednesday. Henao had 4 hits in his Major League debut, something no player had ever done in Cleveland franchise history.
4: The precocious 22-year-old lines one to left, the base hit, down the line, Guardians take the lead! How about this night for Angel Henao?
3: Tom Hamilton there in the Guardians radio network. The Mets scored the tying run in the ninth on a Brian Rocchio error and then scored again in the 10th to win it. The Guards host the Mets with a 1:10 start time today on 95.3 WLKR. Starting pitcher Foster Griffin will make his Guardians debut today. Frontier League Baseball, the Lake Erie Crushers take on the Mississippi Mud Monsters tonight in Avon at 6:30. This comes after the Crushers fell to Mississippi on Wednesday afternoon, 10-4. In NASCAR, heading to Iowa on Sunday for Cup racing, driver William Byron, he won at Iowa a season ago.
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0: It's mostly sunny, a high today of 87, a chance of showers and storms overnight tonight, and on Friday, cloudy and 68 tonight, cloudy and 85 on Friday.
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2: Good morning, I'm Josh Bowman. Portions of Route 250 and Route 99 in Huron County will close in the near future. The Norwalk Reflector reports that on Monday, Route 250 east of Dublin Road will shut down to traffic for a culvert replacement with an expected completion date of August 28th. Route 99 between Routes 20 and 113 will close on August 17th for road resurfacing and is expected to be finished by September 14th. In Sandusky County, a Fremont man faces 13 felony child sex crime charges. The Sandusky Register says that 43-year-old Jose De Leon has charges against him, including pandering obscenity involving a minor, gross sexual imposition, and compelling prostitution. The victim was less than 13 years old. It's Island Green Week on Kelly's and North, Middle, and South Bass Islands. The Lake Erie Islands Nature and Wildlife Center, Lake Erie Islands Conservancy, OSU Stone Laboratory, and Put-in Bay Township Park District are producing a variety of events to support and highlight the island's natural, historic, and cultural resources. Lake Erie Awareness Day will be held today. The state auditor says that nearly $19,000 was overpaid to Lorain firefighters. Four former Lorain firefighters who retired in 2022 received the overpayment through administrative errors that resulted in incorrect amounts of vacation time, sick leave, and other benefits. Two other city employees were also named in the report. And that's a look at your local news on your country K96. I'm Josh Bowman. Up next, more of the Big D and Bubba Show.
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9: The radical left attacks law enforcement in the streets, while leftist politicians like Zohran Mamdani, Tim Walz, and Jasmine Crockett slander them on stage.
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9: And Amy Acton's echoing her fellow leftists, spreading dangerous lies.
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11: From the National Weather Service, mostly sunny, a high today of 87, a chance of showers and storms overnight tonight, and on Friday, cloudy and 68 tonight, cloudy and 85 on Friday.
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0: Yeah, but if Preston would come and knock on my door,
1: yeah,
0: he instead of seeing a cougar, he's gonna see a mountain lion. Wow! If I get all his phone calls, I'm gonna show him.
1: Mm-hmm.
0: You know, you sending all your phone calls to me because you changed whatever you did with your number. You done transposed your number.
1: Everybody needs a Miss Rebecca in their lives. Golly, I mean,
2: she could keep those boys in line. I'm going to tell you, she doesn't need...
0: What did you say that again?
3: You keep those boys in line?
2: You could.
0: You got that right. And I tell you what, whoever Preston is, if I ever meet, because I've only spoke to him one time, if he would show up, I'm going to give him something he won't ever forget.
1: Oh, Lord. All right.
2: Oh.
0: And if he thinks this number, he's giving out this number, he won't be giving it out no more.
1: Okay. All right.
0: He will save it for himself.
1: All right, Miss Rebecca. Well, we'll work on everything and get it all arranged. You're amazing. Thank you.
4: Okay, bye. Love you. Okay, bye. I'm not calling Preston again.
2: Can we have her in? I'm totally getting
4: it. Yes, the new addition to Low Cash. Miss Rebecca,
2: they're a trio now.
4: Oh my gosh, it's great.
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3: 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So if you've got like...
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7: 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On a special night for Guards rookie infielder Angel Henao, the Cleveland Guardians lost in extra innings 6-5 to the New York Mets on Wednesday. Henao had 4 hits in his Major League debut, something no player had ever done in Cleveland franchise history.
8: The precocious 22-year-old lines one to left, the base hit, down the line, Guardians take the lead. How about this night for Angel Henao?
7: Tom Hamilton there in the Guardians radio network. The Mets scored the tying run in the ninth on a Brian Rocchio error and then scored again in the 10th to win it. The Guards host the Mets with a 1:10 start time today on 95.3 WLKR. Starting pitcher Foster Griffin will make his Guardians debut today. Frontier League Baseball, the Lake Erie Crushers take on the Mississippi Mud Monsters tonight in Avon at 6:30. This comes after the Crushers fell to Mississippi on Wednesday afternoon, 10-4. In NASCAR, heading to Iowa on Sunday for Cup racing, driver William Byron, he won at Iowa a season ago.
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8: From the National Weather Service, mostly sunny, a high today of 87, a chance of showers and storms overnight tonight, and on Friday, cloudy and 68 tonight, cloudy and 85 on Friday.
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2: Good morning, I'm Josh Bowman. Portions of Route 250 and Route 99 in Huron County will close in the near future. The Norwalk Reflector reports that on Monday, Route 250 east of Dublin Road will shut down to traffic for a culvert replacement with an expected completion date of August 28th. Route 99 between Routes 20 and 113 will close on August 17th for road resurfacing and is expected to be finished

0: by September 14th. In Sandusky County, a Fremont man faces 13 felony child sex crime charges. The Sandusky Register says that 43-year-old Jose De Leon has charges against him, including pandering obscenity involving a minor, gross sexual imposition, and compelling prostitution. The victim was less than 13 years old. It's Island Green Week on Kelly's and North, Middle, and South Bass Islands. The Lake Erie Islands Nature and Wildlife Center, Lake Erie Islands Conservancy, OSU Stone Laboratory, and Put-in Bay Township Park District are producing a variety of events to support and highlight the island's natural, historic, and cultural resources. Lake Erie Awareness Day will be held today. The state auditor says that nearly $19,000 was overpaid to Lorain firefighters. Four former Lorain firefighters who retired in 2022 received the overpayment through administrative errors that resulted in incorrect amounts of vacation time, sick leave, and other benefits. Two other city employees were also named in the report. And that's a look at your local news on your country K96. I'm Josh Bowman. Up next, more of the Big D and Bubba Show.
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13: From the National Weather Service, mostly sunny, a high today of 87, a chance of showers and storms overnight tonight. And on Friday, cloudy and 68 tonight, cloudy and 85 on Friday.
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2: 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On a special night for Guards rookie infielder Angel Henao, the Cleveland Guardians lost in extra innings 6-5 to the New York Mets on Wednesday. Henao had 4 hits in his Major League debut, something no player had ever done in Cleveland franchise history.
3: The precocious 22-year-old lines one to left, the base hit, down the line, Guardians take the lead. How about this night for Angel Henao?
2: Tom Hamilton there in the Guardians radio network. The Mets scored the tying run in the ninth on a Brian Rocchio error and then scored again in the 10th to win it. The Guards host the Mets with a 1:10 start time today on 95.3 WLKR. Starting pitcher Foster Griffin will make his Guardians debut today. Frontier League Baseball, the Lake Erie Crushers take on the Mississippi Mud Monsters tonight in Avon at 6:30. This comes after the Crushers fell to Mississippi on Wednesday afternoon, 10-4. In NASCAR, heading to Iowa on Sunday for Cup racing, driver William Byron, he won at Iowa a season ago.
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6: From the National Weather Service, mostly sunny, a high today of 87, a chance of showers and storms overnight tonight, and on Friday, cloudy and 68 tonight, cloudy and 85 on Friday.
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2: Good morning, I'm Josh Bowman. Portions of Route 250 and Route 99 in Huron County will close in the near future. The Norwalk Reflector reports that on Monday, Route 250 east of Dublin Road will shut down to traffic for a culvert replacement with an expected completion date of August 28th. Route 99 between Routes 20 and 113 will close on August 17th for road resurfacing and is expected to be finished by September 14th. In Sandusky County, a Fremont man faces 13 felony child sex crime charges. The Sandusky Register says that 43-year-old Jose De Leon has charges against him, including pandering obscenity involving a minor, gross sexual imposition, and compelling prostitution. The victim was less than 13 years old. It's Island Green Week on Kelly's in North, Middle, and South Bass Islands. The Lake Erie Islands Nature and Wildlife Center, Lake Erie Islands Conservancy, OSU Stone Laboratory, and Put-in Bay Township Park District are producing a variety of events to support and highlight the island's natural, historic, and cultural resources. Lake Erie Awareness Day will be held today. The state auditor says that nearly 19,000

0: $1,000 was overpaid to Lorain firefighters. Four former Lorain firefighters who retired in 2022 received the overpayment through administrative errors that resulted in incorrect amounts of vacation time, sick leave, and other benefits. Two other city employees were also named in the report. And that's a look at your local news on your country K96. I'm Josh Bowman. Up next, more of the Big D and Bubba Show.
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1: Sarah says, I pose with my homemade sourdough like men do with fish.
2: And it's hot. Jack says, my kid told me his teacher was born in 2003. And now I'm going to need some time to recover from that information.
1: No kidding. Wendy says, at a certain point in your life, sitting at home watching TV alone on a Friday night goes from being super depressing to the most enjoyable part of your week.
2: And Randy says, what do you get when the devil goes bald?
1: Hell toupee! Oh, wow. All right, get a good tweet. Tag us at Big D and Bubba.
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6: From the National Weather Service, mostly sunny, a high today of 87, a chance of showers and storms overnight tonight, and on Friday, cloudy and 68 tonight, cloudy and 85 on Friday.
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1: So, you had a date yesterday here?
2: I did. By the way, I think I'm getting married. I've found the one. I have found the one. Now that I got your attention, let me tell you why. I'm sending this picture to you real quick. All right, there you go. You should get this in a second. You need to see this because I think...
1: First off, she drives a Range Rover.
2: Oh, that's not the thing, though.
1: Oh, the... oh, wow.
2: Yes!
1: Oh, so she was filling up with gas. There's a gas nozzle still in it, and the truck is nowhere near a gas... She drove away,
2: off.
1: And it snapped. It pulled the thing away.
2: The nozzle was still in her tank. I'm like, this is the one?
1: That's
2: how you know. I mean...
1: How do you know that she? Because she's just as
2: goofy as me.
1: You are.
2: Yeah, she's like, I'm driving down the road and people are honking and waiting.

0: So tonight we get some football. It's a preseason. You're excited about it now, and then 10 minutes into it, you'll be like, oh, I forgot how much I don't like preseason football.
1: No, I'm still excited about it.
0: Yeah, I know. But
1: the first half is going to be amazing.
0: There you go. Okay, first half, 10 minutes, whatever. This is not a – it's, you know, it's Cardinals, Panthers. It's because one thing, they're going to play the starters for what?
1: A quarter? Maybe a quarter.
2: I don't
1: sometimes
2: even think the starters
1: half
2: will play in this
3: probably
2: game.
3: Won't even play.
1: But there's only three preseason games nowadays. Yeah, they you've got they to care evaluate.
2: Well, both
1: guys
2: of these teams get an extra. This is an extra game, so they'll get
0: it's
2: four.
0: A Hall of Fame
1: oh
0: game.
1: Oh, yeah, yeah, yeah.
0: In Canton. Now, you ever been to the Football Hall of Fame, any of y'all?
4: No, I have. Yep.
2: I have, yeah.
1: You
2: have?
1: I was going to go, especially this year with Breeze going in, and we had a road trip planned, and then that fell apart because my, I talked about my fantasy football draft coming up on Sunday, so.
0: So how was the museum?
4: Good. At the time, it was a little outdated. They needed to renovate it a little bit and make it a little more interactive. But when you go into the room with all the busts and everything, it's fun.
0: I love football, man. There's just no way I could just go to a museum.
1: I've always thought that it would be like less than because it was designed like what in the 70s?
0: I don't know.
4: What do you mean less than?
1: Like, I don't know. It just doesn't seem like in my mind, like, you know, you think like a presidential library being this, you know, beautiful thing.
4: It's nothing like Cooperstown.
1: Okay.
4: Cooperstown's way better than Canton.
0: Have you been to Cooperstown baseball? It's a baseball museum, Bubba.
1: Yeah, I know.
0: I'm just saying, have you been?
1: No, I have not.
2: When I went to Canton, it was really cool. Like, you got to put the football helmet on, and then you know how they have the communication devices on the inside? You got to listen to what it sounds like when the quarterback's on the field, listening to all the calls come in. It was awesome.
1: Is that the first time you put a football helmet on?
0: That's so sad. Did you not play ball, man?
2: I did, but they don't have the communication devices in high school.
0: That's true. Bubba and I are turning on him. The high school never ends, does it?
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11: 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On a special night for Guards rookie infielder Angel Henao, the Cleveland Guardians lost in extra innings 6-5 to the New York Mets on Wednesday. Henao had four hits in his Major League debut, something no player had ever done in Cleveland franchise history.
12: The precocious 22-year-old lines one to left, the base hit, down the line, Guardians take the lead. How about this night for Angel Henao?
11: Tom Hamilton there in the Guardians radio network. The Mets scored the tying run in the ninth on a Brian Rocchio error and then scored again in the 10th to win it. The Guards host the Mets with a 1:10 start time today on 95.3 WLKR. Starting pitcher Foster Griffin will make his Guardians debut today. Frontier League Baseball, the Lake Erie Crushers take on the Mississippi Mud Monsters tonight in Avon at 6:30. This comes after the Crushers fell to Mississippi on Wednesday afternoon, 10-4. In NASCAR, heading to Iowa on Sunday for cup racing, driver William Byron, he won at Iowa a season ago.
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3: From the National Weather Service, mostly sunny, a high today of 87, a chance of showers and storms overnight tonight, and on Friday, cloudy and 68 tonight, cloudy and 85 on Friday.
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That's Lainey Wilson. Yeah, there's a new scientific study. It was published in the Journal of Family Psychology showing that 65

0: 5% of all American moms are very pleased that it's back to school time. 39% are excited, 26% are relieved, but altogether 65% of American moms are like, love ya, get in the car, we're going to school. 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
4: 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It's time again for Bowman's Birthday Bonanza. On Your Country, K96, I'm Josh Bowman. Today, it is Thursday, August the 6th, and it's National Root Beer Float Day. 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And our boss man here at the Radio Ranch, Bill Forthover, celebrating his birthday today. Happy birthday, Bill. Sally Morris, happy birthday. Allison Hay, Alex Draper, John Hammersmith, Sandra Anderson, Joanne Mowry, J.P. Morris, Ashley Williams, Samantha Jackson, also Michelle Stuckey, and Mike Willard. If you're celebrating your birthday or anniversary today, we hope it's great. And if you have one, want it read on the air, email me at jbowman@wkfm.com. 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
5: From the National Weather Service, a check of your forecast. Today, sunshine and 87 degrees. A chance of some showers and storms overnight. Mostly cloudy and 68. A risk of showers and storms again Friday. Cloudy and 85.
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You know, he wrote the song because of a situation after a concert where it had been very hot and he was really sweaty and his feet were swollen and he could not get his boots off. His feet had swelled up so much he was having a hard time getting his boots off. So my first thought was, well, just wear flip-flops. Yeah, no, that's not going to work. Never mind. That's John Party.

0: 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And a superstar in the realm of hair as well. That's Ella Langley on Your Country, K96. 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
8: From the National Weather Service, a check of your forecast. Today, sunshine and 87 degrees. A chance of some showers and storms overnight. Mostly cloudy and 68. A risk of showers and storms again Friday. Cloudy and 85.
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This is my dirt. Literally. I know it's just a patch of dirt. I know it was supposed to be a garden. No, I will not be elaborating on how that whole process turned out. That's Justin Moore on Your Country, K96. And later on this afternoon, it's a Tacky Thursday. 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

0: think is you drunk. That's Riley Green. That's his latest magnificent song. What if you're not drunk at all and you still can't remember your child's name? There's a new study out of UC Irvine showing that it's extremely common when a parent, your child's name just escapes you momentarily. You can't remember what your kid's name is. It's very, very common, and it's caused by stress. They have shown this scientifically, that when you draw a blank when you're trying to think of your kid's name, you're just stressed out. My mom would very often call me Brad. That's my brother's name. And then she'd call me Ralph. That's her brother's name. And then she'd eventually get around to the name of Penny, which is actually the name that the woman gave me. So are you saying I stressed out my mom? Is that what you're saying here?
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13: From the National Weather Service, a check of your forecast. Today, sunshine and 87 degrees. A chance of some showers and storms overnight. Mostly cloudy and 68. A risk of showers and storms again Friday. Cloudy and 85.
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0: Self-confidence, it's always a good thing. That's Luke Bryan. That's his latest on Your Country, K96. 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
3: Two races remain before the 12-driver NASCAR O'Reilly Auto Parts Series Chase Field will be set. While Justin Allgaier has already clinched the number one seed, there are several others just hoping to earn a spot. Rookie Brent Cruz is currently 11th in the standings with just a 13-point cushion, while Taylor Gray is on the bubble in 12th, just 7 points to the good. Hoping to race their way in over the next two races at Iowa and Daytona include William Sawalich, who is 13th and 7 out, and Rajah Caruth in 14th, 20 points out of the top 12. The O'Reilly Series is back on track this Saturday with the Hy-Vee Perks 250 at Iowa Speedway. I'm Kyle Rickey. This is NASCAR Hot Pass on the Motor Racing Network.
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17: From the National Weather Service, a check of your forecast. Today, sunshine and 87 degrees. A chance of some showers and storms overnight. Mostly cloudy and 68. A risk of showers and storms again Friday. Cloudy and 85.
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0: You left and my life improved. That's a burn, is what that is. 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
1: Good afternoon, I'm Josh Bowman. In local news, an OVI checkpoint is slated to be held tomorrow night in Erie County. The checkpoint's plan to deter and intercept impaired drivers. The exact location of the checkpoint will be announced tomorrow. Portions of Route 250 and Route 99 in Huron County will close in the near future. The Norwalk Reflector reports that on Monday, Route 250 east of Dublin Road will shut down to traffic for a culvert replacement with an expected completion date of August 28th. And Route 99 between Routes 20 and 113 will close on August 17th for road resurfacing and is expected to be finished by September 14th. In Sandusky County, a Fremont man faces 13 felony child sex crime charges. The Sandusky Register says 43-year-old Jose De Leon has charges against him, including pandering obscenity involving a minor, gross sexual imposition, and compelling prostitution. The victim was less than 13 years old. It's almost time for the Berlin Heights Basket Festival. This year marks the 50th anniversary of the event. This weekend's event includes fireworks tomorrow night, a parade on Saturday, games, food, live entertainment, and then a 5K on Sunday morning. The state auditor says that nearly $19,000 was overpaid to Lorain firefighters. Four former Lorain firefighters who retired in 2022 received the overpayment through administrative errors that resulted in incorrect amounts of vacation time, sick leave, and other benefits. Two other city employees were also named in the report. And it's Island Green Week on Kelly's and North Middle and South Bass Islands. The Lake Erie Islands Nature and Wildlife Center, Lake Erie Islands Conservancy, OSU's Stone Laboratory, and Put-in-Bay Township Park District are producing a variety of events to support and highlight the island's natural, historical, and cultural resources. Lake Erie Awareness Day is being held today. Sports Day Baseball today. The Cleveland Guardians host the New York Mets with first pitch at 1:10. Weather mostly sunny, a high of 87 today. Chance of showers and storms mainly overnight tonight. Cloudy with a low of 68. I'm Josh Bowman, K96 Local News. Up next, the latest farm report from Brownfield.
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3: 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Soybeans and corn are back on the mostly weak side of things, not finding a whole lot of upside here today. September's a half lower at 11.56. November's a quarter lower at 11.74.5. September corn's down a quarter at 4.36.5. December's a half lower at 4.59.5. Cattle are down sharply, waiting for the rest of the week's direct trade. Most active October lives, 342 lower at 226, and September feeders are down 465 at 343.72.

0: Hogs are lower with questions about sustained domestic demand. October 17 lower at 82.85. December's down 62 at 74.02. John Perkins, Brownfield Market Update.
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The National Retail Federation has released a pretty staggering number. I'll tell you about that in a couple. Also, Lauren Elena and Chase Matthew coming up.

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11: From the National Weather Service, a check of your forecast. Today, sunshine and 87 degrees. A chance of some showers and storms overnight. Mostly cloudy and 68. A risk of showers and storms again Friday. Cloudy and 85.
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0: very first line of the song, I found your lighter in my nightstand. I mean, it's the first line of the song. I think I can be forgiven for thinking that, ooh, is this a song about arson? She's going to go burn his house down? I'm really glad I was wrong. That's Ella and Morgan on Your Country, K96, with the Basket Festival. 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If you would like to drop by and say hi, we would love that very much. 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
7: From the National Weather Service, a check of your forecast. Today, sunshine and 87 degrees. A chance of some showers and storms overnight. Mostly cloudy and 68. A risk of showers and storms again Friday. Cloudy and 85.
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my country song came on, so it was a good day, in other words. 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

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And if you are not doing the intermittent fasting thing, are you sure you're not? I'll tell you.

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9: From the National Weather Service, a check of your forecast. Today, sunshine and 87 degrees. A chance of some showers and storms overnight. Mostly cloudy and 68. A risk of showers and storms again Friday. Cloudy and 85.
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He was a professional musician when he was 11. He was getting paid for it. He's getting paid like $5 a show, but still, that's Corey Kent.

0: The aforementioned woman is in the video with him. They're both just so gorgeous. That's Kane Brown. That's his new one, On Your Country, K96. And we got K96 critters coming up this afternoon. We do it every Thursday. 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
6: From the National Weather Service, a check of your forecast. Today, sunshine and 87 degrees. A chance of some showers and storms overnight. Mostly cloudy and 68. A risk of showers and storms again Friday. Cloudy and 85.
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0: mean, he's willing to share his dog. He's serious about this whole concept. That's Dylan Scott on Your Country, K96. And every Tuesday at 4:20, we throw food at you. 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We do that every Tuesday afternoon right here on Your Country, K96.
1: Hey, y'all, I'm Chase Matthew. Here's my new song, Holding It Down. Holding It Down is about the small town heroes and realizing you don't got to leave your small town to be a hero. I'm talking the firefighters, the EMS, the police, the teachers, the doctors, the nurses, and everybody else in between that keeps a small town going on a daily basis.

0: What's up? I'm Chase Matthew. You just heard my song, Holding It Down.
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2: Good morning. It's time once again for K96 Critters on Your Country, K96. I'm Josh Bowman here on this Thursday afternoon, joined by Melissa from the Humane Society of Erie County. How's it going today, Melissa?
3: We're doing great. Another nice sunny day on the North Coast, right?
2: You got it. Another beautiful day today. Let's talk about what's going on at Barnes Nursery there, a dog day sale with you guys.
3: Yeah, so Barnes Nursery is having Dog Day sale through the weekend, the 6th through the 9th. They've got all sorts of good deals going on over here, and they have also wrapped this into a fundraiser for us. So they are collecting donations on our behalf through the weekend, and all those will be dropped off at our shelter by Barnes next week, which is awesome. We really appreciate them doing that for us. And when you make a donation to the Humane Society, when you come into Barnes, they'll give you a $5 gift card. So it's kind of a win-win. And we really appreciate businesses, local businesses like this to help us out. A lot of people don't realize that we are entirely self-funded through donations and fundraisers. So thank you to our friends at Barnes for having us out this weekend. And be sure to swing by and check out their deals and their sales.
2: Yeah, for sure. And let's circle your calendar, folks, for a future Dine to Donate event.
3: Yeah, this is a bit out, but I wanted to make sure everybody can mark their calendars for Thursday, September 24th. We'll be back with Erica and her crew at Texas Roadhouse in front of Sandusky Mall from 3 to 7 p.m. It's 10% from all your food sales get donated right back to our shelter. And our biggest need is funds to pay, you know, electricity bills and medical costs. So fundraisers like this do a lot of good for us. So definitely mark your calendar for Thursday, September 24th from 3 to 7 p.m. And takeout or to-go orders also count.
2: All right, that sounds like a great idea there, a great meal there, and help you guys out. Let's now move on and talk about a dog named June. What can you tell us about June?
3: I love June. I call her Junebug. And June is about 40 pounds. She is a tan boxer mix, about 5 years old. Just literally as sweet as they come. When you see her and make eye contact, her whole body wiggles. She's got the dock tail, so she's got to make up for that, apparently, with body wiggles instead of tail wags. She has never met a stranger. She'll come right up to you. She loves to give kisses. She's great with the other dogs. She's not high energy, which is great. You know, she's about 5 years old, so that's kind of worked her way through. She keeps an immaculately clean kennel at the shelter, so I do guess that she would be housebroken, if not completely, then really, really quickly. Just an overall nice girl, quiet, loves other dogs, nice to walk on a leash, good size, 40 pounds. So June Bug is spayed. She's heartworm negative, fully vaccinated, and dewormed. We also keep all of our animals on monthly flea, tick, and heartworm prevention, so she's up to date on that as well, and she is waiting for a forever home.
2: That sounds like a great idea. Let's get June Bug a home. And that'll wrap things up for this week's K96 Critters. I'm Josh Bowman. Melissa here with me from the Humane Society of Erie County. Thanks so much, Melissa, and we'll catch up with you next week.
3: Yeah, we'll see you next week. Thanks, Josh. Appreciate it.
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4: From the National Weather Service, a check of your forecast. Today, sunshine and 87 degrees. A chance of some showers and storms overnight. Mostly cloudy and 68. A risk of showers and storms again Friday. Cloudy and 85.
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since we're getting closer to the weekend, does it get a little easier to carry on? Hopefully. That's Kenny Chesney on Your Country, K96. We definitely got a party going on tomorrow. Hopefully we'll see you. We're going to be out broadcasting live from 4 until 7 tomorrow at the 50th annual Berlin Heights Basket Festival. Tons of fun stuff going on all weekend long, including rumors.

0: They're going to be in concert Saturday night. The Fleetwood Mac tribute band from Sandusky. They are amazing. The car show will be going on. Tons of fun for the kids to blow off a little bit of steam. If you need some details on the whole thing, and don't forget, we'll be out there tomorrow from 4 until 7. Just go to basketfestival.com.
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8: From the National Weather Service, a check of your forecast. Today, sunshine and 87 degrees. A chance of some showers and storms overnight. Mostly cloudy and 68. A risk of showers and storms again Friday. Cloudy and 85.
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definitely one of the torchbearers for traditional country music these days, and I love him for it. 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

Your Country K96, that was Dierks Bentley, and that's how we get started on the afternoon drive on a Thursday. That's right, we're getting closer and closer to the weekend. It's Mike with you today up until 7 o'clock from Studio Control again. Tomorrow, we'll talk about tomorrow coming up, but tomorrow, going to be a little in the studio, a little out of the studio. It's going to be a lot of fun, but we've got a lot of fun lined up for today as well. It is a Thursday. That means we have a Throwback Thursday edition of the Great Lakes Electric Drive at 5. The polls are still up on Facebook. Cast those votes. Listen during the 5 o'clock hour to see if the songs you voted for made the countdown. Also, because it's a Thursday, that means at 4:20 you're going to have a chance to win a $25 gift card from Tack & More. Speaking of giving things away, we've got another pair of tickets to give away to see Gavin Adcock and Corey Kent and the Creakers. This will be at Kemba Live in Columbus on Friday, August the 28th. That'll happen at right around 4:40. The concert won't happen, but I'll give out tickets to the concert at right around 4:40. And you know, you're listening for the Cedar Point Boardwalk Night Sounder, because that's your cue to call. And if you're caller number 7, you win a pair of tickets to Cedar Point. Plus, you're qualified to win a pair of gold passes.

for next year. So we've got all that coming up as far as giveaways go. We've got a dad joke of the day brought to you by A1 Services. We've got your random facts brought to you by Erie Community Federal Credit Union. And we've got a local sports shout out brought to you by Wendy's. Now, tomorrow is the kickoff for the Berlin Heights Basket Fest. And we'll be talking about that with Lance from the Berlin Heights Basket Festival here in just a couple minutes. But right now, it's another banger from Ella Langley on your country, K96.

0: Your Country, K96. Now, we've been telling you all week that coming up Friday, we're going to be at the Berlin Heights Basket Festival. As a matter of fact, it's going to be me. I'm going to be out there from 4 until 7, but we have to let you know what to expect this year. And now we are joined by our buddy Lance from the Basket Festival. Lance, thanks for joining us. Busy time of year for you, no doubt.
1: Yeah, I feel like I've been in a cage fight and I lost.
0: But it has to be exciting, though, once the festival actually gets going and you guys see all the work you put into it come to fruition.
1: Adrenaline kicks in, you know. It's supposed to be a little warmer this weekend. Hopefully, they just repaved the streets. I got to conduct some events out in the street, so

0: get roasted anyway.
1: Well, make sure you use your sunscreen too.
0: Oh yeah, sunscreen, hydrate, all that good stuff.
1: Well, this is the 50th Berlin Heights Basket Festival, and this is a festival I grew up with because my mom taught at the school right there. And
0: seriously?
1: I remember going over and helping her set up her classroom during the basket festival. So we would set up the classroom, and then we would go out and we would get food and enjoy the basket
0: festival. Who was your mom?
1: Barb Lilje.
0: Lilje. Well, yeah. Okay, I might have missed her.
1: Oh, yeah. She started in probably 99, 2000-ish.
0: Yeah, I was out of there in like 81. So, okay. Enough about my age.
1: But
0: I'm feeling it.
1: Anyway. But I'm excited to head back to the Basket Festival this year. And you guys have a good entertainment lineup. There's a classic car show. You've got fireworks. It's going to be a lot of fun.
0: Yeah, it should be a lot of fun. Things kick off at 4 o'clock on Friday. We got our Hot Wheel race. It looks like 4:30 on Friday. That's good to know because I got to do that. Everybody wins. Kids, you come. I think we're going to run 30 cars this year. And if you lose, you get to keep your car. If you win, bring your car back to me. You're going to race again. And whoever the winner is gets even more Hot Wheels. So that's a fun time. We've got our beautiful baby contest. Of course, the royalty contest is there. We do our Citizen of the Year. And then myself, Chip Shover, and good friend Dave McNary and Mr. Robert W. Biglin are going to convene on the stage that evening just after one set of Beatles, which is kind of a warm-up for the guys I got to do that with at the boat base next Saturday. But anyway, so that's happening. And, of course, we cap it off with fireworks that night. And then the following day, we all scrape it back together and get up again. That's when the car show happens at 10 in the morning. And then once you get done looking at the cars, well, I bring your kids over to the kiddie tractor pull. That's at 11 in the midway, and then that's followed up by the big wheel race and all kinds of other stuff for the kids to do. Erie County Sheriff's Department are going to stop by at 12:30, just prior to our parade. They're going to do a canine demonstration, and then the parade's at 1:30 on Saturday. And then after that, well, we've got the Edison High School Band. The cheerleaders are going to do an exhibition, so our Count Me In dancers. We've got a martial arts exhibition in the midway. Firemen are doing some exhibitions as well. Just so much going on. Dodgeball that night. And then Rumors will play Saturday evening from 7 to 10. And then Sunday we have our good friend Mr. Ben Hastings, who used to conduct our 5K. He was a triathlete. He's a couple years younger than me. Well, he passed away in June. And this year's 5K will be the Ben Hastings Memorial 5K. We've had more people register this year than ever because a lot of people knew Ben. This year's T-shirt's pretty special. It has his image on it, his face, full color. It's pretty cool. I've got one already, and I'm you know, once I get done wearing it this weekend, well, you know, it'll be cherished. That goes in a drawer. So anyway, but that's about it. Now, of course, the firemen, they do their pancake breakfast too on Sunday at 7 a.m. out at the fire hall. As far as I can see, and my vision is not good, and I'm reading this micro print off of this, but those are the big talking points this year. So, and of course, the beer tent. I mean, you know, come on, man. I think we got White Claw again this year. That was big last year. Remember when Raspberitas were the thing?
1: Oh, yeah. Yeah.
0: I don't think I could drink one of those now. It's just
1: no.
0: Sugar. You know?
1: It's way too much sugar. It's the sugar that causes the hangover, kids. Avoid the sugar if you can.
0: And the aluminum that it's in, right?
1: Well, that too. Again, we're talking with Lance about the Berlin Heights Basket Festival, which is coming up this weekend. And again, we're going to be out there live tomorrow from 4 until 7, so you can stop by and say hello. Great lineup of entertainment, as Lance mentioned, including Rumors on Saturday night. You've got the Biltz Automotive Classic Car Show Saturday morning as well. All kinds of stuff going on. The parade, the 5K. You know what I really like, Lance, doing a job in a smaller market like this, is how much the communities get behind and enjoy their community festivals and how much this means to the people of Berlin Heights every year when Basket Festival comes around.
0: I'm glad you brought that up. So you can go to basketfest.com for all these details. And all you naysayers out there, I got three words for you, or four. No. Yeah, four. Get on the committee.
1: Yeah.
0: Make some changes. It's easy to be an armchair quarterback, isn't it?
1: Yes. You know?

0: I mean, especially if you're a Browns fan.
1: Oh, yeah.
0: I mean, it's just like, you know. But anyway, yeah. So that's it, you know. And we do. We need more young, able-bodied males with vehicles, like trucks and stuff. That's what we need. So, because I'm one of two at this point, you know. And Uncle Lance is getting old. The cartilage in my back is disintegrating. We need some late 20, early 30-somethings. So, there, I just said it.
1: Yeah, there you go. Get on the committee, guys.
0: Yes.
1: We'll see if we can get you some new committee members when we're out there tomorrow. I'll just randomly grab people.
0: Yeah, just grab
1: the
0: people. Get the hook like on the Gong Show. You. Yeah, guess what? You just got drafted. Anyway.
1: Well, and we are going to be out there from 4 until 7 tomorrow. I know you're going to be busy, but hopefully you'll get a chance to stop by and chat with us a little bit tomorrow as
0: well. I will. Probably right prior to the Hot Wheel race. If you're going to be there at 4, I'll be setting up for that, and I'll have the 5 minutes or whatever, minute or two. I'll stop over and say, hey.
1: Yeah, the Hot Wheel race is pretty cool, too. We got a chance to see that. I can't remember if it was last year I was there or 2 years ago, but got a chance to see that. And like you said, everyone really wins. It's
0: everybody
1: a lot of
0: wins.
1: Fun for the kids.
0: I've been doing that since I was probably 4 years old. We used to get Hot Wheels in our stockings, you know, for Christmas. And then 1 year we got some track and a starting gate and a finish line. And the finish line I got when I was 4 years old is the one I'm using today for the Hot Wheel race. I of course, remade, you know, I made a new rig that's longer, faster, and all the track's not bent up because me and my brothers used to beat on each other with the Hot Wheel track. And it kind of got warped out of shape. You ever been hit with a Hot Wheel track?
1: Oh, yeah.
0: It hurts.
1: Oh, yeah.
0: Yeah, exactly. So glad my parents never had any.
1: And plus this generation of kids gets to learn what Hot Wheels are, and they get to learn something other than Minecraft and whatever else they're doing now.
0: It is. It's competition.
1: Yeah. Because you know, Hot Wheels is what we grew up with playing. That was our fun.
0: And you don't have to, you know, it's luck of the draw. You could be 5 years old and beat a guy that's, you know, 10 or 12. So you just got to pick the right car, and you don't know if you're picking the right car. You're picking cars. Oh, I like the color of that one, and that's how it works. So anyway.
1: Yeah, and again, we're talking with Lance from the Berlin Heights Basket Festival. K96 is going to be out there tomorrow from 4 until 7. Tomorrow it all gets underway. Midway opens at 4 o'clock. And you know what we didn't talk about is the food. There's always great food vendors there,
0: yes,
1: for sure.
0: Yes, we have a very diverse selection of food vendors. And they should be rolling in tonight, actually, claiming their spots on the Midway. And then now we have some craft vendors, too, that will be in the yard. Those are always worth making a couple laps through there and see what they got. And, food vendors, craft vendors. There's the raffles, the bike contest you can sign up for, all that stuff's free. I think some of the raffles might cost a dollar or two, but it'll be fun. And then we do all the drawings Saturday night right around 9:30, 9:40. So,
1: well, we look forward to chatting with you tomorrow evening at the opening night of the Berlin Heights Basket Festival.
0: I will see you there, my friend.
1: All right, again, we're joined by Lance from the Berlin Heights Basket Festival. It gets underway tomorrow. Midway opens at 4 o'clock. We're going to be out there broadcasting live from 4 until 7, so we hope to see you there. If you can't make it Friday, check it out on Saturday as well. It's going to be a lot of fun. As we take a break on your country, K96.
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14: From the National Weather Service, we do have a chance of showers and thunderstorms tonight to go with mostly cloudy skies and lows of around 68 degrees. For tomorrow, a chance of showers and thunderstorms, mostly cloudy skies. Highs will reach right around 85 degrees.
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But right now, it's Toby Keith and Willie Nelson on Your Country, K96.

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4: 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Random fact number one. Krusty the Clown from The Simpsons was designed to look like Homer. Ironically, Bart worships Krusty, who's just like his dad, but famous. There was an early plan for Krusty to be revealed as Homer, but the idea was dropped. Random fact number two. The Beatles were once in talks to star in a Lord of the Rings movie, with Paul as Frodo, Ringo as Sam, George as Gandalf, and John as Gollum. They even approached Stanley Kubrick to direct it, but J.R.R. Tolkien nixed the project. That's probably a good idea. I don't think that would have worked out very well. And I'm a Beatles fan. I don't think it would have worked. Random fact number three. John Hughes came up with the idea for Ferris Bueller's Day Off on February 25th, 1985, pitched it and sold it on the 26th, and finished the screenplay on March 3rd. One of the more underrated movies of its era, Ferris Bueller's Day Off. Random fact number four. Perfumes were originally put near the door at department stores to cover the smell of horse manure and car exhaust from the streets. That's actually pretty smart thinking. Random fact number five. Between 10% and 12% of the world's population is left-handed. Including yours truly. Hey, I've got another fact for you. Erie Community Federal Credit Union is expanding membership opportunities beyond Erie County. 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I promise it'll be quick. We'll be right back on your country, K96.
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1: The radical left attacks law enforcement in the streets, while leftist politicians like Zohran Mamdani, Tim Walz, and Jasmine Crockett slander them on stage.
2: They mask their faces to attack and murder.
3: Modern-day Gestapo.
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1: And Amy Acton's echoing her fellow leftists, spreading dangerous lies.
5: Does this not feel like the Ku Klux Klan to anyone?
1: Amy Acton and her friend's rhetoric inspires violence against officers with deadly results.
6: New details about the deadly shooting.
7: A sniper opened fire from a nearby rooftop.
8: Yon specifically intended to kill agents.
1: The attacks and violent acts targeting law enforcement are fueled by rhetoric like Amy Acton's, creating violence, endangering all of us. Ohio can't afford liberal Amy Acton. Vivek Ramaswamy backs law enforcement. That's why Vivek is endorsed by the Ohio Fraternal Order of Police and 67 county sheriffs. Because Vivek will stand with our officers to keep Ohio safe. Vivek Ramaswamy for governor.
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0: From the National Weather Service, we do have a chance of showers and thunderstorms tonight to go with mostly cloudy skies and lows of around 68 degrees. For tomorrow, a chance of showers and thunderstorms, mostly cloudy skies. Highs will reach right around 85 degrees.
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Your Country K96. That was Whiskey Lullaby. Lullaby, easy for me to say. Brad Paisley and Alison Krauss. Unfortunately, sports is being rocked by a huge scandal right now. It's not being talked about enough because it is cycling. And if you're old enough to remember when Lance Armstrong was a big thing and everyone was riding with Lance Armstrong, and then that scandal hit because we found out that Lance Armstrong was juicing, and like two-thirds of the people on the tour were juicing as well. Well, this might even rock cycling to its core even more. So there is an all-female race going on right now. It is called the Tour de France Femmes. And this scandal has nothing to do with performance-enhancing drugs, but there is some performance-enhancing going on here because the women are being accused of juicing the inside of their bras.

Night, they're being accused of stuffing their bras because supposedly a larger bust can give a cyclist an aerodynamic advantage. Now, rumors of this started circulating and that some of them were utilizing extra padding for that purpose. There are rules against clothing modifications, but according to some reports, it's barely being enforced. Yesterday, officials promised to do closer inspections to make sure the ladies aren't misrepresenting their bosoms. Who's in charge of that job? Who's in charge of inspecting the of the lady cyclists? Anyhow, the Tour de France Femmes started on Saturday and it'll run until next Sunday. Again, scandal rocking cycling to its core. I do, whether they're cheating or not, I do have to give all those cyclists a lot of credit. They ride their bike for like 10 bazillion miles. 10 bazillion miles. Sometimes they're going downhill and it's easy, but a lot of times it feels like they're going uphill and that can't be a lot of fun. So I give them a lot of credit. And there is the philosophy that if you're not cheating, you're not trying. So I don't blame these women for trying to get away with something, right? They're probably thinking, it's not like we're going to get patted down. But again, who gets that job? And what does that pay? Because working in radio doesn't pay a whole lot, if I'm being honest. Maybe there's a career change coming up for me as we continue on with Cole Swindell on your country, K96.

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Your Country K96, there's Ella Langley and Morgan Wallen, and I get it. If you have kids, it's tough to come up with the perfect name for your kid, especially if you have more than one and you already use the good name. And sometimes you just want your kid's name to be special or unique. But I think some people are maybe trying a little bit too hard to be unique. Because the Social Security Administration released the data of popular baby names from 2025. Well, these aren't the popular ones that I've come across. These are the most, let's just say, unique, because I don't want to make the parents feel any worse than they're going to feel when their kid gets picked on at school all the time. So for girls' names, the top 10 most unique names, Tsunami. Why would that even be a girl's name? I feel like if you're going to name a child Tsunami, that's got to be a boy's name. Maybelline. How about Infant Girl? They name their child Infant Girl. What happens when that infant girl is like 48 years old someday and her name is still Infant Girl? Beretta was one. Aloe was one. Mattel. Again, it's not a good name, but why would Mattel be a girl's name? I feel like Mattel would be more of a boy's name. That's just me. Willow Dean was one. Luxury is another. Linen, she would have her own closet. That's pretty cool. Earth, Elysium, and Ethereal. I could get behind Ethereal. I could get behind that one, but Tsunami's pretty good. Infant Girl. Okay, so those were the top 10. Were there 10? I feel like there was more than 10. Anyhow, those were the top unique girls' names. For the boys, you have Howdy. I can only hope that Howdy's last name is Duty. Papa. Yes, Papa as a name. Three as a name. You guys watch Seinfeld, or did you watch Seinfeld? George Costanza always wanted to name a boy Seven. Seven sounds better than three, but I don't know that these number names are that good. Matrix, don't get me wrong. I like the first Matrix movie, but I don't think that's a good name. Decree. I kind of like that. Decree. Gator. Gator was Will Ferrell's pimp name in the movie The Other Guys. Chaos. Well, That's just branding the kid as a troublemaker. I think if you name your kid Chaos, right? Another one branding your kid as a troublemaker, Demon.

Nope, not Damon, but Demon. Utah. I wonder if it's a family that lives in Utah or just respects the state of Utah enough that they name their kid Utah. Billion. Ferrari. Oxford. I don't... Yeah, no. No, not Oxford. What would you go by? If your name was Oxford, would you go by Ox? Would you go by Ford? Or would you just be Oxford? Yeah. Corduroy, which, coincidentally, is one of my favorite Pearl Jam songs, but my least favorite fabrics, and it's not a great name, Corduroy. And Rayon. Rayon also, not a great fabric or a great name. But again, Tsunami. Who's going to name a poor little girl Tsunami? The more I think about it, the more I think that infant girl is the best name on this list. Because I just want to be around, visit grandma in the nursing home. She's 92 years old and her name is Infant Girl. Like I said, I think there's some parents out there, maybe they're getting a little bit too creative. Or maybe they just know what the kid's aura is, so you name him Chaos or Demon, and it just fits right in. As we continue on with Blake Shelton on Your Country, K96.

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6: From the National Weather Service, we do have a chance of showers and thunderstorms tonight to go with mostly cloudy skies and lows of around 68 degrees. For tomorrow, a chance of showers and thunderstorms, mostly cloudy skies, highs will reach right around 85 degrees.
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Your Country K96. That was Cody Johnson. And sometimes the most dangerous animals aren't always the ones you think about. So people have a lot of irrational fears about things like chupacabras, bears, spiders, bees. Maybe I'm the only one who has a fear of chupacabras. But the website World Population Review put out a list of its most dangerous animals by state. Chupacabra wasn't on the list for any of the states, but he's out there. He's out there, I promise you. And some of them are animals that you wouldn't necessarily think of. Some of them you would, like coyotes are the most dangerous animals in four states: Illinois, Minnesota, New Jersey, and Utah. Moose, most dangerous in Colorado, Maine, New Hampshire, and Vermont. Yes, a moose is very dangerous. Don't ever walk up to the moose in the wild because it won't end well for you. In Ohio and some of our surrounding states, it is the white-tailed deer. Ohio, Pennsylvania, West Virginia, and Arkansas. I'm assuming that's because the dumb deer run out in the road, they get hit by cars, they cause accidents. I'm guessing that's what it is. I'm guessing that's why they're the most dangerous. But there are a lot of states where bears are an issue. The American black bear is number one in Kentucky and Massachusetts. Regular black bear is number one in Tennessee and Wisconsin. I don't know if that guy, did he get his passport and travel here from somewhere in Europe? I'm not sure. Grizzly bear, number one in Idaho, Montana, and Washington State. And the North American black bear is number one in Oregon. I don't know what makes these bears different, but they're all dangerous. There are a ton of snakes on the list. Cottonmouth state snake is number one in Mississippi. Eastern diamondback in Louisiana. Mojave rattlesnake in Nevada. Eastern copperhead in Indiana. And is it Eastern Mississauga in Michigan? I'm not familiar with that snake. He doesn't sound friendly, though. The prairie rattlesnake in North Dakota. The southern copperhead in South Dakota. The pygmy rattlesnake in Georgia. And the southern Pacific rattlesnake in California. Plus, you have the timber rattlesnake, number one in Connecticut and Kansas. The western diamondback in Arizona. The western pygmy rattlesnake in Oklahoma. And the yellow-bellied sea snake in Hawaii. So some of the states, I guess you would say, yeah, that makes a lot of sense. And then in Ohio, Pennsylvania, West Virginia, and Arkansas, you have the white-tailed deer. I would have...

would have guessed maybe mosquitoes would have come up on the list somewhere, especially recently. They keep telling us that there's outbreaks of malaria and whatnot again. But anyhow, watch out for the snakes, the bears, and the white-tailed deer. But especially watch out for the chupacabra as we continue on with Rascal Flatts, which probably pretty dangerous in some states, or at least they were back in their heavier partying days. On your country, K96.

0: 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Let's give some more stuff away. Right now, you've got a chance to win a pair of tickets to see the Day I Hang It Up tour. It's Gavin Adcock with Corey Kent and the Creakers. 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Again, the number to call is 419-621-9696. Caller number six going to win a pair of tickets to see Gavin Adcock with Corey Kent and the Creakers Friday, August 28th at Kemba Live in Columbus on Your Country K96.
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1: Direct cattle business was slow to develop Thursday, but your hogs were steady. I'm John Perkins with the Brownfield Market Update. Farming's in your DNA and Stein's as well. Stein offers seed genetics developed by farmers for farmers. Stein has yield. Live life your way with Stein. Soybeans and corn were up on short covering in the higher moving crude oil. September beans were 3.5 higher at 1160. November was up 3 at 1177 and 3 quarters. September corn is 2.25 higher at 439. And December was up 2 at 462. Live and feeder cattle were sharply lower on profit taking ahead of the rest of the week's direct trade. October live was 455 lower at 224.92. December was down 430 at 224.37. September feeders were 680 lower at 341.57. And hogs are pressured by the lower midday move in pork and technical selling. October was down $1.30 at 81.72, and December was 142 lower at 73.22. John Perkins, Brownfield.
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3: From the National Weather Service, we do have a chance of showers and thunderstorms tonight to go with mostly cloudy skies and lows of around 68 degrees. For tomorrow, a chance of showers and thunderstorms, mostly cloudy skies. Highs will reach right around 85 degrees.
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Your Country K96. That was Shaboozy. Don't forget tomorrow at right around 4:20. We're going to make sure someone has a Great Forkin' Friday because we're going to give you a chance to win a $25 barbie coupon from our friends at Snooty's Barbecue. Again, that's tomorrow at 4:20. Coming up during the 5 o'clock hour, at the top of the hour, we've got the news with Chris Morgan. And then it's time for a Throwback Thursday edition of the Great Lakes Electric Drive at 5. At 5:40, the local sports shout-out brought to you by Wendy's. But right now, the Eli Young Band on Your Country, K96.

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1: 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Good afternoon, I'm Chris Morgan. In Sandusky County, a Fremont man faces 13 felony child sex crime charges. The Sandusky Register says 43-year-old Jose De Leon has charges against him, including pandering obscenity involving a minor, gross sexual imposition, and compelling prostitution. The victim was reportedly less than 13 years old. The state auditor says nearly $19,000 was overpaid to Lorain firefighters. Four former Lorain firefighters who retired in 2022 received the overpayment through administrative errors that resulted in incorrect amounts of vacation time, sick leave, and other benefits owed. Two other city employees were also named in the report. An OVI checkpoint is slated to be held tomorrow night in Erie County. The checkpoint is planned to deter and intercept impaired drivers. The exact location of the checkpoint will be announced tomorrow. Portions of Route 250 and Route 99 in Huron County will close in the near future. The Norwalk Reflector reports on Monday, Route 250 east of Dublin Road will shut down to traffic for a culvert replacement, with an expected completion date of August 28th. Route 99 between Routes 20 and 113 will close on August 17th for road resurfacing and is expected to be finished by September 14th. It's almost time for the Berlin Heights Basket Festival. This year marks the 50th anniversary of the event. This weekend's event includes fireworks tomorrow night, a parade on Saturday, along with games, food, live entertainment, and a 5K on Sunday morning. It's Island Green Week on Kelly's Island, along with North, Middle, and South Bass Islands. The Lake Erie Islands Nature and Wildlife Center, Lake Erie Islands Conservancy, Ohio State University Stone Laboratory, and Put-in Bay Township Park District are producing a variety of events to support and highlight the island's natural, historical, and cultural resources. For your weather tonight, expect a chance of showers and thunderstorms, mainly for the overnight, otherwise mostly cloudy with a low around 68. For tomorrow, a chance of showers and thunderstorms during the day, along with mostly cloudy skies again and a high near 85. 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

0: 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So far, here's what we've heard. At number 5, it was Tim McGraw, Faith Hill, It's Your Love. At number 4, Alabama, Down Home. At number 3, we had Dina Carter's Strawberry Wine, and we just heard number 2, The Eagles with Lying Eyes. After the break, it'll be song number 1.
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0: From the National Weather Service, we do have a chance of showers and thunderstorms tonight to go with mostly cloudy skies and lows of around 68 degrees. For tomorrow, a chance of showers and thunderstorms, mostly cloudy skies, highs will reach right around 85 degrees.

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0: Your Country K96, that was Blake Shelton. It's now time for the local sports shout out brought to you by Wendy's. From the Junior Hamburger to Dave's Single and the Baconator, the best burgers are best never frozen. Wendy's, fast food done right. So today we're talking more high school golf, specifically the girls team at Clyde High School today. They're off to a good start, including a win at the Lake Invitational. This took place on Monday at Hidden Hills Golf Course. And in the win, one of their seniors, Samantha Young, finished as the medalist. She shot a 76, and probably not as cool as being the medalist at this invite is winning a Wendy's combo meal. 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
9: From the National Weather Service, we do have a chance of showers and thunderstorms tonight, to go with mostly cloudy skies and lows of around 68 degrees. For tomorrow, a chance of showers and thunderstorms. Mostly cloudy skies. Highs will reach right around 85 degrees.
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0: 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It'll be on from 6 p.m. to 8 p.m. The K96 and WLKR sports crew will be out live at Tilt Studio in the Sandusky Mall. They're going to be talking with Edison football coaches and players, as well as Huron football and volleyball, Monroeville football and volleyball, St. Paul football and volleyball, and Norwalk football and volleyball. It's going to be a lot of fun. If you've never been to Tilt Studio, you should check it out. 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
1: 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This is Work Your Wild. 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

ER Country K96, that was Morgan Wallen. Don't forget, tomorrow from 4 until 7, I'm going to be broadcasting live from the 50th Annual Berlin Heights Basket Festival. It's going to be a lot of fun. This year, you've got the live entertainment, including Rumors on Saturday night. You've got the Biltz Automotive Classic Car Show. There's plenty of kids' activities. You've got the local food and goods vendors, the inaugural Ben Hastings Memorial 5K, fireworks, and so much more. 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Now, our broadcast is being brought to you by Shores and Islands, Ohio. It's a sure thing. Berlin Heights Historical Society, Kohl's Energy, Friendship, Firelands Federal Credit Union, Mickey's, Firelands Regional Medical Center, American Driving School, and Tropical Smoothie Cafe. Again, come on out and see us. I'm going to be broadcasting live tomorrow night from 4 until 7 at the 50th Annual Berlin Heights Basket Festival on Your Country, K96, where we continue on with Keith Urban.

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0: Your Country K96, that was Jelly Roll. Now, are you looking for a romantic getaway with your significant other? And maybe it's a little too much to go to Italy or Greece or France, something like that. There's some romantic spots here in the United States, and a new report ranked 30 American cities based on romance-related Google searches. This is stuff like romantic getaways, date night ideas, proposal locations, anniversary dates, and romantic restaurants. So the top five, at number one, you have New York City, which I guess makes sense. 212 romance-related searches per 10,000 residents. You have Nashville at number two, 201.5 per 10,000 residents. Austin, Texas at 200.1 romance searches per 100,000 residents. Then you have Chicago with 188 romance searches per 100,000 residents. And at number five, this one surprised me because it's the worst city I've ever been to, Jacksonville, Florida at 187.9 romance searches per 100,000 residents. I take that back. It's not the worst city I've ever been to, but it's not a place I think of when I think of romance. So this list is also about looking for love, I guess, rather than the innate romance of sitting in your truck trying to get the reception for the Jaguars game while evacuating a hurricane that's about to make landfall, I guess. So maybe that's why Jacksonville's on there. But they do say Jacksonville delivers on waterfront restaurants, outdoor spaces, stunning coastlines, and sunset cruises. Still a little bit surprised around there, but whatever. So if you're looking for romance, Jacksonville, Florida. As we take a break on Your Country, K96.
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0: 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Brewing Company in Lorraine at 6 p.m. August 8th, Middle Age Arcade plays at the Vickery Pub and Grub in Vickery at 7 p.m. August 8th, New Frontiers plays at the Huron Boat Basin in Huron at 7 p.m. 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
6: From the National Weather Service, we do have a chance of showers and thunderstorms tonight to go with mostly cloudy skies and lows of around 68 degrees. For tomorrow, a chance of showers and thunderstorms, mostly cloudy skies. Highs will reach right around 85 degrees.
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Your Country K96, that was Taylor Swift. Time for some country music news. First off, this is kind of cool. Megan Maroney got her own American doll, American Girl doll that'll be sold at Target later this year. But for now, fans can purchase Megan-inspired outfits and accessories like her sparkly pink dress and white boots. That's pretty cool for Megan Maroney to get her own doll. Also, there is a TikTok trend with country music. It's leaving fans confused, though, because brides are showing off their wedding rings and happy marriages to the tune of Randy Travis, On the Other Hand. Kind of an awkward choice because the song is about the temptation of a married man to cheat. Some country fans made TikToks calling out the people who are using the song

apparently they're not paying that close of attention. This is pretty cool as well. Ella Langley and Co. Wetzel are releasing a new duet coming up tomorrow. It is called Jaded. They did team up back in 2023 with a song called That's Why We Fight. I think this time around it's going to get a lot of traction and it's going to be pretty popular. And finally, Morgan Wallen's Still the Problem tour is officially over. But throughout the tour, he donated $1 million worth of instruments to 26 schools in need across the cities that he performed at. A portion of every ticket sold on his tour went to his foundation, which makes huge donations like that possible. So pretty cool from Morgan Wallen. As we continue on now with Gary Allen on Your Country, K96.

0: Your Country K96, that was Luke Combs. And if you're looking for something to watch on TV and streaming tonight, you've come to the right place. Tonight at 8 o'clock Eastern on NBC, the NFL is back. Well, sort of. It's preseason. The NFL Hall of Fame game is at 8 o'clock with the Arizona Cardinals and the Carolina Panthers. At 8 o'clock tonight on ABC, it is Celebrity Family Feud. At 9 o'clock tonight on FX, the series finale of The Bear. At 9 o'clock tonight on HBO, the series premiere of Monsters of God. It's a documentary. Shady exotic reptile smuggling. Could be good. I don't know. Has kind of a Tiger King vibe. At 10 o'clock tonight on Bravo, it's Watch What Happens Live. Lauren Lapkus, I think I said that right. She's on Stuart Fails to Save the Universe. Streaming on Paramount Plus today, episode 3 of Star Trek Strange New Worlds from season 4. Also, a 3D concert streaming premiere. James Cameron directed this. It is Billie Eilish, Hit Me Hard and Soft, the tour. That is also on Paramount Plus. On the talk shows tonight, Jimmy Fallon has Shane Gillis. Jimmy Kimmel, this is a repeat. Coleman Domingo, the guest host, Jacob Elordi, or Elordi, is the guest. And Seth Meyers, also a repeat, has Coleman Domingo. I think they repeated that one already at one point this week. Yeah. Anyhow, hopefully there's something in there worth watching as we take a break on Your Country, K96.
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7: From the National Weather Service, we do have a chance of showers and thunderstorms tonight to go with mostly cloudy skies and lows of around 68 degrees. For tomorrow, a chance of showers and thunderstorms, mostly cloudy skies. Highs will reach right around 85 degrees.
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0: Your Country K96, there's Lainey Wilson, and that's how we wrap up the afternoon drive here on a Thursday. Oh, we're so close to the weekend now. Just one more day to go. Tomorrow's going to be a little bit different, though. Here in studio control during the 3 o'clock hour, we will have your dad joke of the day brought to you by A1 Services. We'll have your random facts brought to you by Erie Community Federal Credit Union. And then from 4 until 7, I'm going to be out live at the Berlin Heights Basket Festival. We'll still have a Great Lakes Electric Drive at 5. We'll also have a local sports shout-out brought to you by Wendy's. And we'll still give away that $25 barbecue coupon from Snooty's tomorrow. Plus, we'll have nerd news for you. And this week in science with the nerd news. Plus, we'll also have some country music news. And, of course, we'll be talking a lot about the Berlin Heights Basket Festival. So that's what tomorrow looks like. Going to be in the studio and on location. Maybe a little hectic, but it's going to be fun. I promise. So you guys have a great evening. I'll try and do the same. And we'll meet back here tomorrow at 3.
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13: From the National Weather Service, we do have a chance of showers and thunderstorms tonight to go with mostly cloudy skies and lows of around 68 degrees. For tomorrow, a chance of showers and thunderstorms, mostly cloudy skies. Highs will reach right around 85 degrees.
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10: From the National Weather Service, we do have a chance of showers and thunderstorms tonight to go with mostly cloudy skies and lows of around 68 degrees. For tomorrow, a chance of showers and thunderstorms. Mostly cloudy skies. Highs will reach right around 85 degrees.
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